0: people, people do. And if you take care of him, well, then maybe he'll take care of you. 'Cause all of the beautiful people do. And all the beautiful people too.
1: 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Zuidrand.

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1: One ticket, please. 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Hey, what's going on, man? Yeah, she's at home. Yeah,

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2: Oei, here comes that man again.

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You are the words I speak.